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6: 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The THC in cannabis affects the brain's neurotransmitters, which can interfere with the natural regulation of mood, leading to periods of low energy, irritability, and prolonged sadness. Cannabis doesn't calm him, it drains him. This is brought to you by the Enfield Youth Council and 107.7 WACC and Being the Know CT.
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